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Fuck it, I could cut it back. 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

the heath, tearing off tights with my teeth. 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

0: 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ATL DJ Weekend.
1: It's 9 p.m. on a fucking Friday. It's 9 p.m. on a fucking Friday. Get the fuck, fuck, get the fuck. It's 9 p.m. on a fucking Friday. It's 9 p.m. on a

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I blasted off the planet, rock that caused catastrophe, and it matters more because I had it. Now I had, I thought about wreaking havoc on an opposition, kind of shocking, they want a static with precision. I'm automatic, quarterback, I ain't talking, second packet, pack it up on pack.

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Yesterday, Konami tried to pull a knife on me. 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

0: 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Slip me some Lose Yourself video, I was in the back. Superman video, I was in the back. For the media, I got some suggestions. Marshall, ask us the questions like D12, how we get started.
1: But what about Eminem?
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1: 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Her eyes are as big as her bubbly toes. On the feet of a queen of the hearts of the cards. 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